taste of fame. Call me what you like, as long as you call me time and again. Feel the presence of the aura of the man. Not to compare, lovely dying for a chance just to touch your hand.

sun that breaks the mold. 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Style has never seen that makes you wanna grab and hold and squeeze real tight. 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When you wanna take a bite, please, oh baby, please, you beg, you want, you say, you've got to get some. Caught up in the charm that I laid on thinking now there's nowhere to run. 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Yeah, I keep many females longing for a chance to win my heart with SEX and plenty.

0: sing at the top of your voice. Love without fear in your heart. 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If we all light up, we can scare away the dark.
1: 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Nieuws, politiek, sport en muziek. Dit is RTV Krimpenerwaard.

Well, there's laundry spinning that I didn't put in. Nobody's asking me where I've been.

I've heard people say that too much of anything is not good for you, baby. But I don't know about that. There's many times that we've loved and we've shared love and made love. It doesn't seem to me like it's enough. It's just not enough, baby.

boyfriends lost, hugs with friends and people that we loved, all these things that we took for granted. We've lost dancing. If I can live through this next 6 months, day by day, if I can live through this, what comes next will be marvelous.

So I came to you, and like always, you were there for me, waiting, don't fail me now.